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from Pharrell, teaming up for Drop It Like It's Hot on a Sunday morning. It's Weekend Breakfast with me, AJ King. It is all about mopping it like it's hot. If you've been watching the Commonwealth Games, you would have seen CJ Miller, aka the number one mopper at the netball games. He's doing flips, he's doing the splits, he's mopping with vigour and gusto. Hopefully everyone else doesn't expect us to do our jobs like that as well, because like he was doing the most. Hopefully he'll turn up for closing ceremony today.

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to Lauren. She's in the car right now with her cousin Hayley, doing cousin duties, taking her to a hockey tournament. I mean, if you can't call on family, who can you call on, Lauren? 03-448-11-22-33. What's your Sunday status? Are we working? Are we chilling? Let's get into this, though. Here's Bella Kay. Here's I Love It. I Love It.

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1: It is real. It happens every single Friday where we hook you up with serious cash courtesy of Make Me A Winner. So, on Friday, 2 days ago, Zoe won herself £500,000. Her flabbers were casted. Her husband jumped on the phone. They were well excited, yeah? So we've decided to up the prize fund and slap on an extra £50,000. So the brand new total that you can win on Friday is £550,000. 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You get the gist. It's a lot of cash. 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Lines close at 5 p.m. on Friday when Kate Thornton will make a call potentially to you to let you know we are about to transfer £550,000 directly into your bank account straight after the call. Imagine the scenes. Summer's going to be on 10. Seriously, it's a guaranteed winner, so someone's going to win the lot. 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I've got 50 Cent next.
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On Kiss sounds like when you're hanging with me, AJ. I just want you to like have the best time. That was 50 Cent and In the Club. And not only do we take it to the club, we go backstage as well, because the Kiss dance team for the past 2 weekends were at Tomorrowland across both weekends. Yeah. And you can catch all the highlights of that trip on the Rayo app. You can keep the Tomorrowland vibes going by listening back to sets from Sonny Federa. We recorded D.O.D., Hugel, James Hype did a sick set, as did this guy, Mr. Joe.

0: to 8 o'clock on a Saturday morning, even though it's Sunday. I need another coffee. I'm AJ. Good morning. What's up, man? That was Tyler and Push to Start. She's doing loads right now. Just dropped a brand new album. She's on tour. Head onto the Kiss Extra Instagram page. You can see what happened when she was here in this very building. We got everyone getting their shouts in. Shout out to Gray's. Birthday celebrations are going on for him today. On the way to Harry Potter Studios. Oh, my days. I absolutely love that place. I'm jealous. 03-448-112233. Let me know what is going on for your Sunday morning. That is the WhatsApp hotline. Come get involved and stay right there, because we're getting ravey with Milky and More Grab next.
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3: 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No, nice. It's the perfect way to start your morning.
1: 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Tyler West and Chloe Burrows. 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
0: Yes, we're in. Sunday's happening. Welcome to Weekend Breakfast with me, AJ King, playing you some absolute bangers. I've got Egyptian on the way.

Breakfast on Kiss with me, AJ King. 8:10. Yes, we are winding up Waistline, courtesy of Gyptian. And hold you. I need to hear from you though. 03-448-11-2233. What you doing? What's going on with your life right now? What's on the menu for breakfast? Are we working? Are you a weekend warrior like me, putting a shift in? Or

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Listen, I wish I could have said that about my marathon effort. I thought I trained enough. I did not. I feel like my calves are still recovering, if I'm honest with you. Oh, I've got Tommy Richmond on the way after this. Here's Olivia Rodrigo and drop.

He tries to get close to them and do the whole seduction thing. 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She backed off. It was so, so awkward to the point he was like, you know what? She's not in this. She needs to come off stage. He kicked her off stage. Absolute liberties. Right. If Usher is struggling, what about the rest of us, man?

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It's part two of the weekend. I'm AJ's Weekend Breakfast. This guy, he's going to be here in what? Just under 2 weeks. He's got his residency at Wembley Stadium. Yeah. He's going to smash it, man. Someone else is going to be here pretty shortly. One of our favourite Kiss Hans is this woman, Bebe Rexha. She's got a gig in London, 20th of August. Here's our hookup with Faithless. This is New Religion.

on Kiss. It's Sunday morning. Hopefully, that won't be me later on today in boxing training. I'm doing everything I can do to make sure my abs are ready for carnival at the end of the month, man. I'm trying. I'm AJ. Good morning. What's up, man? We've got 550 grand to give away on Make Me A Winner. Let's talk about it. Kiss. Make Me A Winner. Upgrade your summer. So on

0: God, are you kidding? Sorry, I'm shaking. Are you winding me up?
1: Yeah. 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Literally takes 20 seconds. You could change your life. Stay there because up next, I'm going in. I've got the new addition to our Kissed Hype list, a brand new house banger and another and 54 Ultra ready for you next.
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0: Dua Lipa and Don't Start Now. That doesn't apply to me. I need to know the answers right now. Who farted? What's that smell? Why does it smell like that? I'm that one when I walk into the room. Just what's going to come out of his mouth? I'm AJ. Good morning. It is Weekend Breakfast here on Kiss. Let's get into some new music, shall we?
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0: So if you are brand new around here, you've just been born into the Kiss Weekend universe. The Kiss Hype List is basically a list of songs, both old and new, that you need to wrap your ears around, add them to your playlist and party to all summer long. This latest edition comes from the legend MK, producer, DJ and dad as well. He took his daughter, who's 20 plus, out to Ibiza, to his residency in Ushuaia, not only gaining cool dad points as well, but gave him the opportunity to debut his brand new track, his hookup with Poppy Bascom, one of our favourite house vocalists over the past couple of years. This is Zone, the latest addition to our Kiss Hype.

0: Repping for the Kiss Huns on your Sunday morning. That was Taylor Swift, a.k.a. Tay-Tay, with The Fate of Ophelia. I've got another Kiss Hun on the way in the form of Zara Larsson. We love her. She's actually teamed up with Depop for a fashion campaign celebrating her personal style. Basically, she's given away clothes. She's got, I think, 25 pieces from her wardrobe, including, like, vintage tour merch and stuff that you can cop on Depop. So, yeah, if that's your bag, go connected. I've got Tyler and her up next.
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0: What do you mean it's 9 o'clock on a Sunday already? I know the time is moving, man. I'm AJ King. Welcome to Weekend Breakfast on Kiss.

Tiësto and Tate McRae linking up for 10:35. I'm still gutted that I missed this show a couple of weeks ago in London. What a G. I'm AJ, also a G. Sunday morning here on Kiss. And I've just seen that the original OG social media platform, MySpace, is going to get relaunched very, very shortly. Apparently, it's going to be like the healthy version of social media, prioritizing community, music discovery, and profile customization. That's what I'm talking about. On MySpace, you can like have your own music. You can have like your face flying around. That is what I'm talking about. I'm all the way here for it, man. Coming up, we'll be getting into your shouts after this one from Drizzy. Million.

0: seen this track reach legendary status. That was Calvin Harris and Ellie Goulding with Outside, a little bit of Ravage for your Sunday morning. Because why the heck not? 20 past nine, what is your Sunday motive? What is the goal for today? Apart from eating loads, because like Sunday brunch, oh, mwah, mwah. Elite Vibes, 03-448-11-2233. If like me, you are a weekend warrior putting a shift in at work, big up yourself, big up who you're working with. Come check me on my WhatsApp number, yeah? Up next, we're going in with some Hugel, one of the biggest tunes of this summer. Spins in a bit on Kiss.
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9: There's something spiritual about this island that I cannot explain, but I feel it. I mean, the island.

0: the day to make the most of. Let's get after it. I'm AJ. Good morning. What's going on, man? On Friday, we're giving away a ton of money. Make Me a Winner is back. Let's talk about it, shall we? Come on. So look, here's how it works. Every Friday since the beginning of the year, we've been making people super rich, giving them tons and tons of money. 2 days ago, last Friday, Zoe won herself £500,000. £500,000. This is what it sounds like when you win £500,000. Yeah, yeah,
1: oh
0: mad happy.
1: God, are you kidding? Sorry, I'm shaking. Are you winding me up?
0: She was mad happy. So for everyone sliding in my DM saying, AJ, but no one ever wins it, there you go. Zoe won £500,000. We've slapped an additional 50 grand onto this week's prize fund, bringing the brand new total that you can win on Friday to £550,000. Think about all the cool stuff you'll be able to do with all of that money. Couple new cars, some motorbikes. I'm getting a jet ski, a pool, and building a skate park in the back of my house. If I won that money and flying off, I'll be doing the show from Jamaica, as I've been saying. So, if you fancy winning over £500,000, £550,000, all you need to do to lock your entry in is text the word WIN to 64100. You've probably got your phone in your hand right now. Do it. 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Lines close at 5 p.m. on Friday, when Kate Thornton could be calling you with the incredible, crazy news. The best news of your summer, that you're about to win £550,000. So much cash. Lock your entry in. Literally takes 20 seconds. Text the word WIN to 64100 and stay there, because I've got a little something from the man who shut down Reggaeland Festival yesterday. It's Mr. Burna Boy and his link up with Shakira. Die Die is next on Kiss. See you in a bit.
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0: Your kiss is happening.
1: It's big.
0: Yeah, I'm AJ. Welcome, welcome. That was Ella Henderson, David Guetta, and Becky Hill with Crazy What Love Can Do. Crazy What 18 Months Can Do, because Becky Hill has been working on her album for that long. We get the new project in September. It's called Rebecca. If you jump on her Instagram account right now, you'll see the video for her latest single. I like it. I don't want to spoil it for you. Definitely what you'd not expect. What? Definitely not what you'd expect from Becky. You know what I'm saying, man. All right, here's Temper City. This is live. Here's Self Aware for your Sunday morning.

0: one of the participants in the biggest rap beef we've seen in a little bit. He was beefing Drake. And I just read the other day that Drake, Mr. Petty, bought Kendrick Lamar's childhood home. He just did that. Yeah. Don't beef with Drake, man. He's never going to forget it. I'm AJ. Good morning, man. I've got Sean Paul next.
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0: Oi, Sunday has landed. Welcome to Weekend Breakfast on Kiss with me, AJ King. Hooking you

sounding legendary. Courtesy of this one from the Swedish House Mafia and John Martin. That was Don't You Worry Child. I'm AJ King. Good morning, good day, what a guan. I need to know what's going on with your life right now. Let me know via the WhatsApp group chat. Join in 03-448-112233. You can send me a voice note. People have been sending me pictures and stuff. You can just send me an emoji if you want. But I want to know if you're at work right now, if you're a weekend warrior, I need to know where you're working, who you're with, what time you're finishing. I'll big you up, get the motivation rolling. Or if you're having a chill Sunday, holla. Holla. Shout out to Matthew, says AJ, me and my girlfriend Becca are planning to go for a couple's massage this afternoon. Yeah, I love that. Couple goals, romanticism. Big up Leighton, says, can I get a shout out? Because I'm working overtime this weekend and could do with some tunes to keep me going. That's my job, Leighton. I've got you covered before you even asked, brother. I've got Rema and Selena Gomez coming up after this.

0: And well, it dropped a couple weeks ago, featuring Becky G. It's called Te Olvide. I hope I said that right. Te Olvide, aka Lala. Check it out. It's Spanish. It's sexy. It's ready for summer. Go get involved. Something else which is ready for summer is one of our favorite huns, even though she's not from the UK. She's literally a UK hun. I've got Zara Larsson and Midnight Sun next on Kiss. Kiss.
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We're making the most of Sunday. It is Weekend Breakfast on Kiss with me, AJ King. That was Macklemore and Can't Hold Us. Shout out to Zar, Ams, Nyla, Zion and Araya on their way to kickboxing this morning. Yeah, we love a little bit of fitness. Shout out to Andrea May. She's at work as well. Big up Dre. He's getting ready for a spin class in South London as we speak. If you are up and at it, let me know. Come get involved. 03-448-112233. As I'm about to press play on one of my favourite tunes of summer 2026. I'm so glad this one dropped this year. It's

0: is what we call a Kiss anthem, 50 Cent and Nate Dogg, with 21 questions. 21 questions, you know. The only 21 I'm involved in is seconds, not questions. That's too many. That's way too many. Something we can never have enough of is money. And on Friday, we are giving away £550,000 on Make Me a Winner. Let's talk about it. Kiss. Let's talk about it, because on Friday, Zoe won herself £500,000 on Make Me a Winner, the competition that makes people rich every single week. This is what it sounds like when you get that kind of news.
1: No.
0: Yeah.
1: Oh my God, are you kidding? Sorry, I'm shaking. Are you winding me
0: up? And then her husband, Trevor, jumped on the phone as well.
2: No way. When I was upset, I thought there'd been a death.
0: Yes, man. They were shocked, surprised. I'm probably spending it right now. However, we've upped the prize fund to £550,000. We've added an extra 50 grand. So the new total is £550,000. 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Next up, before I'm out of here at 11, I'm going in with something ravey from Jax Jones and Ray. You Don't Know Me's next on Kiss.
3: 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You know that fresh new track? The one you didn't see coming, but now you've got it on repeat. 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

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And he's handpicked some serious bangers. I'm talking Justin Timberlake, 50 Cent, N-Dubs. 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

Jess, just want to shout out all my girls in Norwich. That's Sophie, that's Chloe, that's Hannah. Sophie, big up to you for bringing the chocolate, apparently, as well. And big up to Liam. Happy 30th from Rachel. Was convinced it was going to be a peaceful Sunday lie-in. They've got an 8 a.m. garden sports day going on. I don't have any questions or answers for that. But you're on Kiss Anthems, and this is Cardinal Advice.

I'm Jordan Lee. I do this every Monday to Friday, by the way, so if you need more during your days, come and hang out. Callum and Lauren are in Glasgow. Big up to you at Maya. Saying big up to best mate Hannah. Planning for a massive week at work, but now the kitchen table is a sea of coffee mugs. Working on a Sunday is illegal. I'm just throwing it out there. And Ben and Tom, moving house today. Kiss Anthems helping them through. Oh, I'll keep them coming, won't I? David Guetta and Usher taking you now. This is Kiss Anthems.

in heaven. Huge. That's it. Tomorrow from 11, I've got your back. I am back with you for Kiss Anthems on a Monday. They hit better. If you've got a work commitment, I'll get you out of it in a kind of way. Do you know what I mean? I'm Jordan Lee. Let me look after you this Sunday. Tyler and Zara Larsson after this. Bella Kay on Kiss. Hello.

0: nothing. Why would we stop? There's no reason to stop. And this week, you could be bagging £550,000. 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Phone entry details, all the rules for this network competition are there. And the lines are closing at 5 p.m. on Friday. If we call you, pick up your phone, you will instantly win 550 grand. Cash in your bank straight after that call. It's a guaranteed winner. Someone's going to win the lot. So for that chance to win 550 grand, text WIN to 64100. I know, it's that easy. It's so easy, Olivia Dean would say. Bleh. That was embarrassing. Let's do Haven next, too.
1: Kiss. There's something spiritual about this island that I cannot explain, but I feel it.
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0: 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It's Kiss. I'm Jordan Lee. And I want to get your ears into this.
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17: Let's be having you, boys. 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

always be jealous of Harry Styles because it's Harry Styles, but more now because he got a gold Blue Peter badge. What's he doing? He got it for, I don't know, services to music. Feels like he's getting knighted at the same time, and it basically is the same thing, isn't it?

0: Jay Huss playing on Kiss. I was looking after Kiss Free Breakfast this week. Brought up MySpace like back in early 2000s. How that was mad. Did you hear it's making a comeback? It's coming back. So if you remember your ICT lessons and making like HTML, making your thing look really pretty and starry, you're going to need that again. It's coming back. Let's do Destiny's Child and BB Rexha playing next. BB would do my MySpace song.
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Did you hear the rumour? Destiny's Child are going to release a remix album with unheard material. You've got new versions of songs, guest appearances, all of that. Who started this rumour? Beyonce's dad. He's been chatting in the staff room going like, yeah, they're coming back together. Now we're talking about on Kiss. Insane scenes. It's BB now.

0: from Black Panther, the most legendary soundtrack, Kendrick Lamar and SZA. Kendrick, come back for Black Panther 3, please.
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0: 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Phone entry details and all the rules for this network competition are there. And the lines are closing at 5 p.m. on Friday. That's the 7th of August. And if we call you, answer your phone, you will win 550 grand straight away. 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It's a guaranteed winner. 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So for you and your chance to win 550 grand, text WIN to 64100. Good luck. Let me sort you out with Olivia Rodrigo and Zara Larsson, basically praying to the sun that it stays. It ain't going nowhere until we stop playing Zara Larsson, by the way.
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20: 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But I feel it.
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0: Kiss with Calvin Harris and the mighty Sam Smith, who has just announced their announcement to fashion designer Christian Cowan.
1: I thought they were married. You know, like when you've seen a mate and you literally think they got married like 5 years ago. This is exactly what happened.
0: Also, new album with us, Hazel Eyes. It's all about being in love. Oh, what? You're going to make me cry, Sam. Olivia Rodrigo has already done that with her album. 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

0: 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It was in silence. I might tell you what he thought of it after, but I want you to dive into Hate That I Made You Love Me next.
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13: What the hell are you doing here? Oh, you're hanging out on Kiss. Yeah, it's fine. You can stay. I'm sorry. It's Jordan. This is Ariana, okay?

waves. It's a summer song now, isn't it? It's not going anywhere. What's up? This is Jordan Lee. Sunday on Kiss. It's just like a... but also like a bit of a rave, right? Let's get into this. Drake chatting about a girl called Janice. In my mind, she's done 27 years of service with this company and she's happily retired. In Drake's mind, think

0: Skepta have been teasing a collaboration. Ooh, it's coming. This era of music was totally unmatched. Like, honestly, 10 out of 10, no notes. And it continues next with Bruno Mars, let's play you that, Dominic Fike, and honestly, the summer banger of this year, Hugo, Ultra Nite, next.
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3: 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Nice. It's the perfect way to start your morning.
1: 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Tyler West and Chloe Burrows. Kiss Breakfast.
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I was very much enjoying Tyler losing his mind going to see Bruno Mars last week. His socials were popping off. If you went as well, wasn't it just the best day ever? Tyler back on Kiss Breakfast tomorrow morning with no Chloe. Chloe's off on holiday. She was so excited about it on Friday. She like ran out of the studio at 9:59:59. So tap in with Tyler tomorrow morning on Kiss Breakfast. Hugel's here.

0: candy shop just makes me think of the pick and mix at Woolworths back in the day. And all I'm saying is, if it was around in 2026, you'd need a lot of money. How about 550 grand in your bank account? 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Your that money is on a little platter waiting for someone to claim it. I want you to. £550,000 can be in your bank account this Friday with basically two simple things. 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Phone entry details, all the rules for this network competition are there. And the lines are closing at 5pm on Friday. If we call you, pick up your phone, and you will instantly win £550,000. Every penny of that in your bank account straight after the call. Someone has to win this cash, all right? 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You could have 550 grand with you this Friday. Insane, I know. Silver bumper to play you. Another and 54 Ultra coming soon. Ah! My shoulder is just hurting.
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9: Rick Hamnett here. 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The hit thriller that'll have you saying, oh, just one more episode. 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

and Pitbull on Kiss. That is on the floor. I hope you have your ball cap ready to go at any moment. Pitbull strikes me as the kind of guy that will just pop up and be like, I want to break a world record again. And he will. At the weekend to play in a second. Was that a good Pitbull impersonation? No? Okay. I'll never do it again. Silver Bumper is first. This is blowing up right now. It's called On Tonight, playing on Kiss.

0: Quick thought, if you haven't moved today, it's almost 2 o'clock. And look, there's no pressure from me. I'm just saying. You don't need to move. You can just stay here. I'll give you the energy. And then at, I don't know, 4 o'clock, 5 o'clock, you can get up. Ari's next. Let's do Tyler and Calvin Harris with Clementine Douglas. Their assault on summer last year is back with a vengeance this year. Keep it Kiss.
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0: This is how you do a Sunday on Kiss with pure adrenaline.

Kiss with Justin Timberlake, Timberland and Thickly Beck. What's this weekend been saying for you? Mine's been recovering from a whole weekend situation, including a wedding in a full kilt. I was sweating out. You don't want to even know if I was wearing underpants. Singles are apparently using eventationships that have wedding plus ones without a romantic connection. And I kind of wish I did that, because going with my boyfriend to our wedding is just, it's pure hell. I'd just rather bring a friend and lie to everyone that I was with him, honestly. Producer Ben, you're coming next time. Malcolm Todd now, let's do this. Earrings, drop it on Kiss.

0: Kiss. I've got Olivia Dean for you next, who just got nominated for a Mercury Prize. That's the really posh prize, right? That's the one that, like, everyone wants. Jade's been nominated as well. And loads of other people that are too cool for me. Like, genuinely insane. Stay in your lanes, please. So easy playing after this.
1: There's something spiritual about this island that I cannot explain. But I feel it.
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whatever you do, if you see Drake putting a bet on something, don't bet the same as Drake. He has basically created a curse at this point. He's playing on Kiss. He's not playing in casinos anytime. No, he probably is, isn't he? Put like 1.5 million on Argentina winning the World Cup, which obviously went backfired. He put like 1 million on UFC and Conor McGregor winning. That backfired. Insane scenes from the man. So if you actually want to look up, just bet whatever he's not. It's Kiss. I'm Jordan Lee. Let's keep moving on Sunday with Prosper and Clooney.

let's get the party started. See you at the bar, you was hardly talking. That's when I knew that your heart was scarring. Friends to lovers need a part to star in. Like, wait, babe, let me

Playing on Kiss. Imagine you on a lovely little holiday on a Sunday whenever you want. Kiss. Upgrade your summer. And when I say lovely little Sunday,

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0: 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Summer is dropping some absolute dance bangers, and this is no exception. There's a kind of darkness to it that exudes. 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Let's go.
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0: Kiss. That's a lot from me. I'll be back with you tomorrow from 10 a.m. Yeah, be with me. My gal that partied with me at Kiss Street on Blackheath last week. Essie is inbound. She dropped an insane DJ set. Go see Essie if you get the chance. Tame Impala and Jason Derulo next. Kiss.
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10: Hi, happy Sunday. It's Essie on Kiss this afternoon. Welcome to the show. Shall we do Tame Impala and Jenny?

Welcome to the show. It's Essie on Kiss this afternoon. How are we? Happy Sunday. I'm feeling good, you know. First Sunday in August. And we were having a conversation in the studio, yeah? What does a perfect Sunday always include? Because I've done my workout this morning. I've got my matcha right here. It's feeling good. Do you know what I mean? Like, we're in a good kind of zone. So come and let me know. What does the perfect Sunday include for you? Are you with your friends? Is it a little roast? Have you finished work for the weekend? Are we recovering from a night out from last night? Are we in bed? Ordering a little McDonald's? Come and let me know. 03-448-11-22-23 on the WhatsApp for shouts. And just to get involved in the show, we can have a little chat. Got to do this one. It's Noble.

0: If you listen to my show on Kiss Your R&B during the week, I always say, oh, Nelly, my first husband, my first crush. It's hot in here on Kiss this afternoon. Welcome to the show. It's Essie, keeping you company, you know. And I said, what is a perfect Sunday? Like, break it down for me. What does a perfect Sunday always include? Shout out to Sophia on the WhatsApp. She said, hey, listen to Kiss on my way home from some Sunday shopping. Yes, yes. She said, I'm getting ready for Summer Walker tonight. That's going to be lit, babe. That's going to be lit. Let me know how it goes, because we love Summer Walker around here. Shout out to Chris as well. He said, Chris in Portsmouth. He said, I know it will be a good Sunday when I get to chill in the garden with Kiss on Loud. Chris, you're flattering us. Come and let me know what the perfect Sunday includes for you. 03-448-11-22-23 on the WhatsApp. I've got some Zara Larsson coming up, because we love a little bit of Zara on this show. Bella Kay is on the way as well, and some Ariana. It's Essie in the building. Keep it Kiss.
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Work hard and play hard and relax hard as well, which is what Sunday is about. David Guetta, Nia and Akon with Play Hard on Kiss this afternoon. All right, we've got another shout out in on our WhatsApp. Emma in Nottingham said, hi Essie, for me the perfect Sunday has to include a morning walk and a coffee with my dog Bruce. I love it. I love it. Yes, I've been asking you what your perfect Sunday includes. Yeah, 03-448-112-233 on the WhatsApp. We're chilling today. I'm sorry, first Sunday of the month. We've got to take it nice and easy. I'm getting into Bella Kay as well. She's announced her tour, yeah. She's going to be in North America. It's called The Reckless Tour. And she is coming to the UK later on this year as well. So if you're going to see Bella Kay, you're in for a treat. I bet she's going to perform this. Let's do it.

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0: So on Friday, yeah, we paid Zoe $500,000. We've reset the lines. We are going again. We have got 550 grand to give away this week. But you know what we say? You've got to be in the draw to win it. You've got to be in the draw. So secure your place by texting the word win to 64100. Yeah. 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That's the address. You're going to find all the phone entry details, all the rules, the T's and C's, everything on the website, yeah? So if you enter now, it's out of the way because the lines close at 5 o'clock on Friday. You're going to get a phone call from Kate Thornton, aka us. Then you answer your phone. The money's yours. £550,000. It's all yours. Paid into your account straight after the call. And like we always say, it's a guaranteed winner, yeah? So someone's going to win every single penny, yeah? For your chance to win on Friday, just text the word WIN to 64100. Good luck. Make me a winner.
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We are getting into this. We're going to do a bit of Jazzy, a bit of Calvin Harris. Yeah, this is giving Kiss Weekend, you know what I mean?

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13: Weekend. Welcome back to your Sunday afternoon. It's Essie in the building. I've got some Justin Bieber on the way. Why not? But let's do this. It's Sun Bar with Homewrecker. Play.

I was having a moment in studio to the Kalani. I was having a big moment. Folded. We also had Moods. Big tune as well. It's Essie in the building. Happy Saturday. No. Happy Sunday. That's a very Sunday thing to do, though. It's end of the week. Shout out to Calvin. In the Wirral said happy birthday to Diane and also to Harry. He is 2 years old. Wow. What a treat to be 2 years. Don't have to pay bills. Just loving life. Shout out to Bethany. So we're on our way to Glasgow to see Calvin Harris at Hampden Park. Please play any Calvin to get us going. Bethany, you're in the right place, babe. You're in the right place. I'll see what I can do. Yeah, I'll see what I can do. If you want to get in touch with me on the show this afternoon, it's 03-448-11-22-33. It's Essie on Kiss. Getting into this. Some BB Rexha, some Faithless. Ray is on the way as well. Yeah, so hang tight for my Ray girls. This is New Religion.

0: Levels, it's Avicii on Kiss this afternoon. We had Ray, Escapism. Ladies and gentlemen, we need to have a conversation. Remember yesterday I was saying, oh, when I Google something, I don't want to see an AI overview, please. Can we answer? So we're back to AI again. A new study has found 11% of people, okay, have had romantic conversations with AI chatbots. And unfortunately, it's Gen Z. Apparently, that's what they say. They say Gen Z were most likely to flirt with AI. 27% saying they've done so. Guys, no. Guys, no, no, no, no, no. We've got to go outside. We cannot let the art of a good, you know, flirt and then you go home. You know? We can't let that go. So please, this weekend's done now. Okay, let's say next weekend, what we're going to do is we're going to have a, what's the word, Kieran? Like a flirt check-in or something? Flirt check-in. Yeah. So if you go out on Friday, when it comes to Saturday's show, I'm going to say, guys, who did you flirt with? Da, da, da. And we have a conversation, yeah? Because we cannot let the AI overlords take over us. Essie on Kiss. Another We'll Talk To You is coming up.
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2: Isn't it Feral Era?
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2: Don't be too loud. 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
3: Oh God, Chloe, get over it, man. It's Friday, yes. Right?
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3: Yeah, no, yes. Nice. It's the perfect way to start your morning.
1: Yeah. Tyler West and Chloe Burrows. Kiss Breakfast.
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4: 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Say yes to fresh.

Big Sean Paul. Big Sean Paul with Temperature on Kiss. And we did our Googles. Came out in 2005. Crazy. Where were you in 2005? That is just so crazy. Temperature playing on Kiss. You got SC with you this afternoon. We're just hanging out, you know. We're just hanging out, we're vibing. You can get involved in the show. You can let me know what you're up to, what you're doing, where you are. Are you lying down? My friends went out last night. I didn't remember because I was having a quiet night in. They went out last night, yeah. This morning in the group chat, they're like, guys. So if that's you right now, if you're just taking it, nice and easy, big up yourself. 03-448-112-233 is the WhatsApp number. It's how you can get in touch. Gonna do this, yeah? Olivia Rodrigo. We're gonna have a moment for the girls because I've got Tyler and Zara Larson up as well.

0: Remember, we're trying to get Tiny Temper a knighthood. Remember, I don't know how we're going to do it. We need to get in touch with Charles. King Charles. We want a knighthood for Tiny, please. Kiss. Upgrade your summer. That is right. We are giving away 550 grand, ladies and gentlemen. Imagine, obviously it was payday, yeah? But imagine what you would do with an extra £550,000 in your bank account. I could spend it. I don't know about you, but I could spend it. Anyway, you got to get involved in the draw, of course, to be in with a chance of winning the money. All you need to do is text the word WIN, W-I-N, to 64100. 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It's over 18s only, of course, yeah. 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So the lines close at 5 p.m. on Friday coming. If you enter now, you can get it out the way. And then you're going to get a call from us on Friday after 5. You answer the phone, 550 grand is yours. It's in your account. Straight after the call, you'll be saying, do you know what? Essie was all right. It's a good thing I entered. So make sure you get involved. Text the word WIN to 64100. Make me a winner.
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Doja Cat, my Libra sister, with Woman right here on Kiss this afternoon. If you're just chilling, you're relaxing. My little cousin, well, she's my niece, and she goes, I'm laxing. If that's your vibe today, you're in the right place. We're going to get into some Joel Corry, yeah? He plays his fifth Tomorrowland, and the Kiss dance team were at Tomorrowland across both weekends. You know, we were shutting it down, yeah? You can catch all the highlights on the Rayo app. That is R-A-Y-O. And you can listen back to all the sets from Sunny Federa, D.O.D., James Hype. You know, all the artists we love on Kiss, all the DJs we love on Kiss, and the man himself, Celestia Joel Corry. I can hear you whisper. This is Whisper.

0: Big tune. Shake it to the max. On Kiss this afternoon. You got SC in the building. Do you mind, yeah? When we get back from the break, it's all about Dave. I got to play Rain Dance. I do. And he has been nominated for a Mercury Award because the album, The Boy Who Played the Heart. My kind of album. My kind of album. So Dave and Thames up for you next with a bit of Rain Dance. Keep it Kiss. Kiss.
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11: All about the vibes on the weekend, you know. It's Essie with you. This is your Sunday afternoon. Rain dance is coming. Let's enjoy this together.
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12: Let's get the party started. See you at the bar, you was hardly talking. That's when I knew that your heart was scarring. Friends to lovers need a part to star in. Like, wait, babe, let me

Marshmello and Khalid. This one is Silent. You know me, innit? You know I had a Beyonce moment earlier. I was dancing. I had to. So SEQ keeping you company this afternoon, getting you into your Sunday evening. We're going to play Drake, yeah? You know DJ AG. So when Drake was at Wireless the other day, it wasn't the other day, but he didn't get Drake to come and do his street performance. But AG said, mark my words. The boy from Toronto is going to be outside. I think it's King's Cross with AG. So let's see, innit? Let's see, because Drake, one thing about Drake, he loves us over here. So let's see this. Shanice on Kiss.

so don't call me up. Maybelline, don't call me up on your Sunday. Okay, so we were saying, yeah, when is the next heat wave? Because I can't. I mean, I can't, but we have to. Do you know what I mean? Anyway, Dr. Alex Lloyd, he's a lecturer from Loughborough University, yeah? Big up Loughborough. He said heat acclimatization. That's really bad. Anyway, getting used to the heat is a well-established psychological process. Basically, we learn to tolerate the high temperatures better, yeah? And me and Kieran, producer Kieran, were talking in the studio because obviously our birthdays are in September. September the 25th, shout out my Libras and my Virgos. Anyway, our birthdays when we were in school used to be autumn. Do you know what I mean? It used to be autumn birthdays. Now, September's the end of summer. Guys, the earth is heating up. What are we going to do? What are we going to do? Well, we've got another heat wave coming, so we have to deal with it. Somehow, we're going to have to deal with it. It's Essie on Kiss this afternoon. Shakira's coming up, and Burna Boy as well.

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So on yesterday's show, yeah, I was like, oh, guys, I'm still a believer, even though the World Cup halftime show, it wasn't our kind of vibe. But the sneakers or the trainers Justin Bieber wore at the final, he sold them for $26,000 for charity. So we can't cuss him too much, guys. We can't. Anyways, SC this afternoon. We're vibing, we're chilling, you know, keeping it cute on a Sunday. Let's get into this. I was supposed to tell you about my birthday plans. I'm going to Ibiza. Oh my gosh. Okay, let's do this first and then we'll see if I can break it down. This is Hugo, ML Angel and Ultra Nate. Moving to the sun.

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2: So one thing we do on the weekend, the Kiss Hype List. We pick a song, we bring it to you. It's something you need to be hearing, and it's something we think you're going to love. So I played this yesterday. Listen, you know I love me some MK. I love me some Poppy Bascom. Here we are again. It's a big tune. It's called Zone, and it's playing on Kiss.

0: Taylor Swift is the fate of Ophelia. Playing on Kiss. I am Essie. Of course, we're going to come back here. Got some Calvin Harris. Clementine Douglas. Blessings is on the way.
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0: Officially Sunday evening, it's 6 p.m. It's Essie in the building. Let's get into this. I got Post Malone on the way as well. This is Blessings.

0: we were there from the beginning. MNK, Zara Larsson, it's Never Forget You. You're locked into Essie. Whatever you're up to this evening, whether you're taking it nice and easy, maybe a little late Sunday dinner, this is the place to be. Bad Bunny's on the way, yeah? And I've got White Keys. Keep it kiss. Kiss.
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1: 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Say yes to fresh.

in a building. Go and see The Odyssey, though. 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This is Free.

0: 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We are, of course, giving away some money.
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0: 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T's and C's, everything is online. Plus details on how to enter over the phone. Yeah, over 18s only. And the lines are closing at 5 o'clock this Friday coming. Yeah, so get your entry in before then. After five, we're going to get a

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0: done for the weekend. Thank you so much for joining me. I've been Essie. 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My girl Tatum's up next. 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
11: Do you know what I'm going to do? I'm going to absolutely spoil you this Sunday evening with some new H. If you're up for it, it's going to play in 10.

0: brain knows this tune. It's called Hot to Go. Why do I always sing H-O-T-T-O-T-O? That's what I sing, H-O-T-T-O-T-O. And that says Hot to Two, which definitely isn't the song. I did promise you some new H, so I want to play that on Kiss. Before I do, I have never known a man to have more beef with ice cream, specifically chocolate ice cream, than this guy.
1: We have been made to believe that chocolate ice cream is some amazing flavour because as a kid, your mum just thinks, oh yeah, give him some chocolate ice cream, it'll be sweet. So now we've in our subconscious mind, been drilled into our head when there's pure flavours, vanilla, Biscoff, cheesecake, everything going on the thing. And you want to get chocolate ice cream like you've not basically been born into the chocolate ice cream hype.
0: Not being funny, yeah, but he's just not tried a good one, do you know what I mean? If he's getting the cheap chocolate ice cream, then that's where it gets dodgy. Ben and Jerry's, it's all it takes. It'll change your life. This new tune, by the way, you'll definitely recognise the sample. Ring my bell. You know this, right? Ring my bell. Hey, just treat yourself to some chalky ice cream this weekend. Come on.

0: I don't think I've ever been more excited for rain in the UK in my life. Apparently, and I know we can't trust the weather app on our phone, but it's supposed to be raining across the UK every single day next week. So come on, let's get some rainfall, especially because I know that All Points East is happening in a couple of weeks' time. And do you remember what happened last time? All Points dust, am I right? It was too hot and then the dust was mad. So I'm hoping they fix that. If you are going in a couple of weeks' time, I know that Pink Pantheress is going to be performing one of the days. And I've got a tune from her dropping on Kiss next. After Olivia Dean.
1: Kiss Breakfast.
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3: 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Retirement is a time for personal growth.

0: 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It's the perfect way to start your morning.
1: Yeah. Tyler West and Chloe Burrows. Kiss Breakfast.
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2: 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It's like real life, but with better lighting and more dramatic music.

just comes flooding back. And he's got another tune which actually came out in 2018, which is similar time to Three Nights. However, it went under the radar and now it's having a resurgence. Have you heard this? Dominic Fike, Baby Doll. Let's get it on Kiss.

let's get the party started. 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That's when I knew that your heart was scarring. 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

0: Friday, you could have in your bank account £550,000. No jokes. Upgrade your summer. Do you want to sound like this, essentially?
1: That's amazing.
0: I know.
1: That's awesome. I'm crying.
0: I will never get enough of hearing that laugh. So good. Just the, like, hysterical, frantic, sort of snotty tears going on. That is what I want to hear from you next Friday. You could have in your bank account for next weekend £550,000. Over £500,000. 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

0: Ariana Grande yet. If not, you are missing a trick. It is so good. Petal drops on Friday. And just to give you a sense of the album, this is Ari chatting about it.
1: I wrote from a place that I don't usually, I feel like, which was like an unfiltered rage that I think we all feel sometimes. This time, I kind of just didn't filter as much as I usually do. I usually do a lot of rewrites and make things a little kinder, a little less, whatever, direct. But this time, I didn't.
0: So what's the takeaway from that is never filter yourself. And you can hear that through Ari's album. So if you haven't heard it, that's your homework for this weekend, please, for the rest of Sunday. In the meantime, let's do Bella Kay on Kiss.
2: I like being used. It means I have a purpose.

0: I think this is the best news a millennial could hear, quite frankly. The fact that The Inbetweeners is set to come back for a Netflix series. Are you joking me? I mean, about blooming time. We've waited nearly 2 decades for the crew to be back together. I'm talking Will, Simon, Jay and Neil. And just so we can reminisce together, this is the only clip I could find of it where there's no sort of swearing.
1: Thanks for that, Phil.
2: Phil?
1: Sorry.
2: Say my name properly.
1: Mr. Gilbert.
2: Say thank you.
1: Thank you.
2: Say thank you, Mr. Gilbert.
1: Thank you, Mr. Gilbert.
2: Better.
0: Thanks for that, Phil. Genuinely, these quotes live in my head rent-free, so the fact that we're going to get another version of that. Oh, I'm so ready. Mr. Gilbert, Phil, are you up for it?
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bag. See, I'm nosy, so I obviously want to know what's in Tyler's bag. And I saw in the bag was not one, but three phones, which in her words, she's got like a current iPhone that's, you know, for texting or whatever. And then she's got two old phones. One's that BlackBerry that we all used to have in school, the iconic one that you used to get BBM on. And then her other

0: I've seen the movie already, and I've got no idea what Jacob is talking about here.
1: I think one of the funnier times that we had together at work, when we first shot the scene where you were coming in my...
2: Whoa.
1: When I was... Pause. Pause. Pause. All right,
0: guys.
3: It was deleted from the movie.
0: Right.
3: It didn't make the final cut.
0: Coming in your what now? Not a clue. What I have to say is, though, if you haven't seen the film... I was sobbing. And this isn't a spoiler, because it could be happy tears, it could be sad tears. But I was sobbing to the point where my fake eyelashes fell off. That is how good it is. If you missed them on Kiss Breakfast, check out Play Kiss UK all over the socials. They are there.
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0: week on Make Me a Winner next Friday, £550,000, which, if my maths is correct, that is over £500,000. I did just mention before, if you have to work weekends every single week and you want to dead that off completely, you could quit your job for a very, very long time if you win this next week. 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You've got to be over 18 to play, and line shut this coming Friday. That's the 7th of August. I know it's a while away, but I don't want you to forget, because it is a lot of money and this could absolutely change your life, which would mean next weekend you might not need to work. So do it now. Text the word WIN to 64100, and hopefully, mate, we're calling you Friday. Good luck.
1: There's something spiritual about this island that I cannot explain, but I feel it. I mean, the island.

officially out now. And we got Avengers Doomsday dropping in December. This is very important for me because with Marvel, I sort of dip in and out. Like, I've seen Fantastic Four, I've seen Deadpool, Wolverine, and then the rest, I'm like, I might have seen it, I can't remember. It's all a blur. So essentially, they're saying we've got between now and December to watch nearly 300 hours of Marvel movies. If you want to be up to date and sort of know all the backstories, 300 hours! Do we reckon we could do it? I think we can. I think if we commit every single weekend between now and December, just being a hermit, staying in and watch Marvel movies, I reckon 300 hours.

0: selfishly, I'm like, maybe I get a ticket in the hope that Beyonce will rock up. We've got two chances now. James Hall's looking after you after nine. New Drake and Somba Homewrecker on next.
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Tate McRae and Greedy on Sunday Night Kiss. It's James Hall, hello. Hope you've had a good weekend, whatever you got up to. I feel like everybody's been to watch the new Spider-Man film over the weekend. I've not had a chance to go yet, and I'm trying to avoid, like, memes, spoilers, that kind of thing on my socials, so please don't say anything.

0: weekend with another M54 Ultra Talk to you and Sabrina Carpenter Espresso before 9:30 tonight as well.
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And just the dream on Kess. It's James Hall, hello. Do you remember when Nelly used to have plasters on his face? Turns out the reason behind it initially was because he did cut himself, but then he wanted to stay loyal to the plasters. His words, not mine. 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

0: I'm James Hall. How do you fancy being stinking rich? Kiss. Upgrade your summer. On Friday, we gave away £500,000 to Zoe, and now we have added even more cash to the jackpot. So on Friday, you could win £550,000. Right before the weekend, you will have 550 grand in your bank account. 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

0: A mate of mine was telling me the other day that they went to go and see The Weeknd, and they got like tickets for like £1.50 or something. I was like, what? Why does this sort of thing never happen for me? It's The Weeknd, Playboi Carti with Madonna, Popular's on Kiss. It's James Hall with you, back after 10 o'clock tonight with more big Kiss tunes.
1: Hey, it's Ellie here. 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
2: 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We've got the energy. Ladies and gentlemen.

0: remember Ariana Grande having a little piggy called Piggy Smalls? She had it with her ex, and apparently now they share joint custody. I'd love to know how that works. I really would. It's James Hall on Kiss, getting on Ariana Grande and Into You. Stay there. Coming up, I'm going to play Disco Lines in Tonight's Show before 10:30, and Shakira and Burna Boy as well.
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one we're having guests on tonight. It's James Hall playing your Doja Cat and SZA. Hope your weekend's been all right. Whatever you've been up to. I'm going to play new music from H. We are absolutely loving this at the moment. R&B's on Kiss.

0: Kiss Anthems back on tomorrow morning at 11 a.m. 30 minutes of throwbacks like that. Make sure you have us on. It's James Hall with you right now. Hello. Kiss. So, on Friday, we gave away £500,000, half a million to Zoe. We've now reset the cash, found an extra 50 grand, and added it to it. So now, 550 grand is on the line for you to win Friday coming. Just imagine it. 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What a week that would be. One for the books, right? I need to get you in the draw, though. 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

Carson, Midnight Sun. You're listening to Kiss. It's James Hall with you on Sunday night. I hope you've had a good weekend, whatever you've been up to. This is such a chilled vibe, man.

0: Think About Us is on Kiss. It's James Hall, Rob Hazemeath, and I'm back tomorrow from 1 o'clock. And stay there. We are into the big Kiss tunes for Sunday night next. I'll catch you later.
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Damn. 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Rari go skirt on a boy like a kilt. Kept it 100 on paper like Will. Tricking it off on a paying a bill. That's just how I do the sauce and the spill.

0: 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Get 15% off deluxe dips topped with creamy chicken Caesar and zesty smoked salmon. 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